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Now you trying to cut me off like a light switch. 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
2: 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These streets are far from black and white.

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1: Let's get the party started. See you at the bar, you was hardly talking. That's when I knew that your heart was scarring. Friends to lovers need a part to star in. Like, wait, babe, let me

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lady, pick it up, it's me calling. Let me show them all about the West. Homie, give it up if you ballin'. Homie, give it up for your set. Hey, little mama, with that tight dress on, I got a small proposition for you.

Give it up if you fallin' on me. Give it up for yourself. Lady, pick it up, it's me calling. Let me show them all about.